0: Breakfast. Absolute
1: Radio. Shep on Absolute Radio. Just gone 2 o'clock on a Friday morning. I've got Baby Bird incoming. Run DMC and Aerosmith together on Walk This Way as well. And this is Florence and the Machine and Spectrum Now.

0: One more day to get through before you're into payday weekend. It is Shep here on Absolute Radio for a Friday morning. I've got Muse and Starlight incoming next. And maybe with that extra moolah in the bank account, you're going to pick up some tickets to go and see them on their Woe Signal Europa tour coming to the UK next month, which is very exciting, playing Manchester and London between the 12th and the 16th of November. And we now know, it was announced a couple of days back, that Dead Poets Society are also going to be joining them on the road. You can actually get your tickets, if you like, on the Absolute Radio ticket store. That is absoluteradio.co.uk/tickets. And alongside Muse, give me five and I'll play some Blondie.
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The Stone Roses, that is Sally Cinnamon. It is Shep here with you on a Friday morning, live from Manchester on Early Breakfast. 81215 is my text number if you want to get in contact with the show this morning. Next, I've got a band that, let's be honest, this morning is all about. I know I just said that, but I'm just so excited about this brand new album. Like, scrolling through Spotify and seeing that album now, not blacked out, is so nice. I cannot wait to listen to it a little bit later on. Of course, I am talking about Blossoms. Songs from the Wedding Cake is out now. And if last night you missed them as part of Live Music Thursday, you can not only listen right now in the free Rayo app, but you can go and watch at some point today as well. So instead of having to deal with your colleagues on lunchtime for a Friday, it should be headphones in, Absolute Radio YouTube, and go and check out the session that they did for us as part of Live Music Thursday. I'll say this, tracks from the album and a beautiful Doors tune as well. If you want to find out what that tune is, head to our Instagram right now at Absolute Radio. And in fact, I'll talk about it in a second, okay? This is Meet Me in Love.

0: 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On a Friday morning, it is Shep with you on Early Breakfast. I've got brand new music incoming from an Irish four-piece that I'm growing to love more and more with every time I hear 7563. I'm talking about Florence Road and an Adele Naughty's Belter next.
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The three-word recap. Describe your week in three words. Office printer broken. Helen in Coventry. Not another meeting. Carl in Essex. What about you? Text me on 81215. Have you made a mistake at work this week? My producer, Matt. Get in touch. WhatsApp me 0330 123 1215. This is Sam Fender.

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Bush and Richie here with the final Home Time show of the week. Looking towards next week, we continue to sprinkle stardust on this show. We're going to be joined by Hollywood star and

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1: Do you remember in the background of Crime Watch there were people taking your calls? 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

It's the station where real music matters, and I've got some great news, by the way, for Oasis fans. The Don't Look Back in Anger film is going to be available on Disney Plus in this month, like literally next week. 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That's where I go. Now, on the way, we've got

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